playlist is homegrown and the volume is cranked up. It's a Made in the USA weekend with nothing but American musicians. 98.3 TRY, the greatest hits of the 70s and 80s.

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celebrate America's 250th birthday, we're spotlighting music made right here at home. 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

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It's a Made in the USA 4th of July weekend. 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

hottest debate this 4th of July weekend, charcoal or propane? Either way, we've got the music covered. 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

The Capital District's greatest hits, 98.3 TRY. Aerosmith is coming up as we roll through this Made in the USA weekend. A new Prince album is coming out August 28th. It's called Timeless. There's a new song called Stone that's already on YouTube. You can check it out. Little Red Corvette.

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It's a Made in the USA 4th of July weekend. 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
2: Now, here's the youngest artist in the survey. He's 20, and he had his first number one solo hit back in 1971 when he was just 13 years old. Here's that song by the 31st biggest artist of the 70s, Donny Osmond. Go away, little girl.